panoramic view. Look, I'll make it all manageable. Pick and choose, sit and lose. All you different crews, chicks and dudes, who you think is really kicking tunes. Picture you getting down in a picture tube, like you lit the fuse. You think it's fictional, mystical, maybe spiritual, hero.

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Shake your body, baby, do that conga. No, you can't control yourself any longer. Come on, shake your body, baby, do that.

nor the right to judge each other. It's one life, and there's no return and no deposit. One life. So make sure you like what's in your closet.